0: Stereo Rey está en constante cambio.
1: 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Continuamos.
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0: 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Yeah, I seen a thong contest. 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I couldn't get over that, man. 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
1: Everybody that wants to be in a thong contest, please report to the DJ.
0: Excuse me. 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

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You ever have this happen? This is how confusing it is. 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And a girl walks by, and man, she looks good. 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Her titties are all mashed together, popping out the top of her turtleneck and shit. Hey, you with your buddies, right? 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You got a couple drinks in you. And you see, guys, this might not talk, dude. This might not come out right. I don't know what you're saying.

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1: Come here, baby. You know you drive me up a wall, the way you make good for all the nasty tricks you pull. Seems like we're making up more than we're making love.